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1: Hey, it's Jerry George, and here's some of what's going on. 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All proceeds will go to support Deputy Andrew Branch and his family. 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
1: Hey, it's Jerry George, and here's some of what's going on this weekend. Bites by the Bridge is Friday from 11 until 2 at Covered Bridge Park in Elizabethton. 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They'll have food trucks too. The Thunder in the Gap Car Show Round 2 is Saturday from 4 till 7 p.m. at Frog Level Park in Big Stone Gap, Virginia. 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The event will benefit the Union Wrestling Club. 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
5: 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All proceeds will go to support Deputy Andrew Branch and his family. For more information, visit the Freedom Hall in Johnson City events page at WQUT.com.
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1: Hi, this is Jerry George, and here's some of what's going on. 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Saturday is Riverside Wellness Day, a community event for mind, body, and spirit from 10 a.m. until 3 p.m. at the Elizabethan Elks Lodge, 1000 North Sycamore Street. They'll have live demos, wellness vendors, healthy foods, and good vibes. 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
1: Hey, it's Jerry George, and here's some of what's going on this weekend. Bites by the Bridge is Friday from 11 until 2 at Covered Bridge Park in Elizabethton. 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They'll have food trucks and lawn games for all ages. 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They'll have food trucks, too. The Thunder in the Gap Car Show Round 2 is Saturday from 4 till 7 p.m. at Frog Level Park in Big Stone Gap, Virginia. 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

that mama, she got it sticking in the cameraman. And we could have some. And he's up there. What's that? Hawaiian noises. He's banging on the bongos like a chimpanzee. 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

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Money for nothing.

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Riding the wind since 1937.

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1: Hey, it's Jerry George, and here's some of what's going on. It's a big time in Mountain City this weekend. 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The 3rd Annual First Responder Rib Fest kicks off at 11 a.m. on Saturday and will run throughout the afternoon at Chamber Park in Mountain City. 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

0: it's Jerry George, and here's some of what's going on this weekend. Bites by the Bridge is Friday from 11 until 2 at Covered Bridge Park in Elizabethton. Take a break for lunch. They'll have food trucks and lawn games for all ages. Farm Day is on Saturday from 11 a.m. until 8 p.m. at Rhone Valley Farms, 440 Oklahoma Road in Johnson City. 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They'll have games, playgrounds, inflatables, and live music from G-Man Blues. It's all free, but bring money. They'll have food trucks too. The Thunder in the Gap Car Show Round 2 is Saturday from 4 till 7 p.m. at Frog Level Park in Big Stone Gap, Virginia. An exciting car show featuring classic cars, lifted trucks, muscle cars, and custom builds from around the region. 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The event will benefit the Union Wrestling Club. 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

0: it's Jerry George, and here's some of what's going on. It's a big time in Mountain City this weekend. 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The 3rd Annual First Responder Rib Fest kicks off at 11 a.m. on Saturday and will run throughout the afternoon at Chamber Park in Mountain City. 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Then on Sunday, there will be a benefit ride in support of Deputy Andrew Branch in his fight against cancer. 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Kickstands up at 11 a.m. The cost is $20 per rider and $10 per passenger. All proceeds will go to support Deputy Andrew Branch and his family. For more information, visit the Freedom Hall in Johnson City events page at WQUT.com.
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1: Everybody sleep okay after my revelation about my bed moat yesterday? We're not even 24 hours into that revelation where you learned something new about me.
2: Yeah, I noticed that my headboard was right against the wall, and I went right to sleep.
3: Really? Didn't even think about it until you just brought it up right now.
1: That's interesting. Yeah, I actually took a lot more note of my gap last night, my spider gap, if you will, and it is about 6 inches. I didn't actually get out a ruler and measure it, but if you miss that, that's my way of trying to protect the bed from things, not just spiders, that might crawl from the wall into your bed, so you keep the bed away from the wall.
4: Good afternoon, beanbags. Caught up on the podcast after work, and Wilcox, you were going in on how you keep your bed 6 inches from the wall because of bugs. Well, I've always done that for a different reason. Nowadays, it's because I have kids and my walls are thin. Are you sure that you're not doing that just so your wife doesn't hear you gooning every night in there by yourself?
1: There were a lot of people who had that same sort of thought process.
5: Yeah, first-time listener, long-time caller here. Me and my lady keep our bed a few inches away from the wall, but it has nothing to do with bugs.
1: I mean, at your own risk, my friend, especially nude.
6: When I was like 17, at my dad's house, we had a bunch of hobo spiders running around. Look those suckers up. I was in bed trying to go to sleep, and one of them ran up my neck, up my chin, across my face. Yeah, I screamed like a little girl and slept on the couch that night. Fast forward 20 years later, me and my wife were getting into bed one night, and she jumps up screaming bloody murder. Turns out there was a big old hornet in our bed. Good times.
1: Now, I will admit, my 6-inch spider gap won't protect you against hornets. Side note, did anybody notice the spoon against the teacup in the background?
2: Are you sure that's what it was? Because I, of course, heard it.
1: Have you seen the movie Get Out?
2: Yes.
1: Like, just hearing that freaks me out.
2: I thought it was a bell on a bike.
1: I don't know if you've seen the movie Get Out or not, but go ahead and watch that movie, and that's the cue that they're about to jump in your brain. Sorry, spoiler alert.
3: I was going to say.
1: You hear it, though?
6: When I was like 17, at my dad's house, we had a bunch of hobo spiders running around. Look those suckers up. I was in bed trying to go to sleep, and one of them...
1: He's stirring up a cup of tea, and he's about to come at me with forceps.
2: Who makes some tea and is like, I'm going to call Woody and Wilcox and tell him about hobo spiders?
3: Sophisticated listeners.
1: That's right.
3: With a delicate palate.
1: Amen, my friend. What's wrong with that? Why you say it like it's weird? If you're mixing tea up right now and making that fun noise, 704-FEZ-3200.
7: Damn you, Wilcox. You got me all paranoid now. Here it is, time for me to go to bed. And you've got me shaking out my blankets and flipping my pillows looking for creepy crawlies. And Wilcox, you suck.
1: Listen, it's not easy at the beginning, but this is going to be to your benefit down the road, building a spider gap.
3: You admitted that you check every night and have found nothing.
1: Right. So it's working.
3: Is it?
1: What do you mean, is it?
3: Well,
1: I'm not finding anything, so clearly the gap is doing its job.
3: Or you're doing something that doesn't need to be done.
8: Spider Gap. If that's not your new band name, you're not doing it right.
1: Amen, sister. Good.
2: And also, please show me a hobo spider.
3: Oh, I Googled it. That's the first thing. You know I love the word hobo
2: so
3: to begin with.
2: Don't do it?
3: Yeah.
2: Okay.
3: Save yourself. 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
2: I'll hold off then.
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13: Another summer sizzler today as we approach the mid-90s with a heat index of nearly 100 degrees on your Wednesday. Thursday looks about the same, 94 with a heat index of 100 degrees, couple of isolated storms. Rain showers, though, will become a little more scattered Friday and into the weekend. From Storm Team 11 Weather, I'm meteorologist Jeremy Eisenhoff.
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2: You're up early. Maybe you're headed to work. You're doing the real work out there. You're doing the Lord's work. And I appreciate those of you checking in.
3: Hey, guys. I was just calling to say thank you because I switched my profession. I went from law enforcement to education, specifically self-contained adaptive education for elementary. Oh my God, are those days long. And so it is nice to be able to just like get in my car, zone out, listen to y'all being stupid, laughing at it, and just, whew, thank you. Like I just put on the podcast and zone out for the drive home, which might not be good. But also, I can just put a little rep out there for my teachers. We are supposed to be getting our raise. Yay. But for everybody who said, oh, when law enforcement got more than teachers, they deserved more. They're always putting their life online, which yes, it is. And how hard their days are. Let me tell you, as someone who's done both, I have been assaulted more in my classroom than I have as a cop, and I do more work for free and longer hours than I did as a cop. We should have all got the same. Just want to put that out there. I absolutely love my job. I love my little babies. They are amazing humans, and I would not trade it for the world. I'm just exhausted when I get home. And if anyone ever messed with my babies, I would cut you. All right, love you guys. Bye.
2: All right.
4: First of all, I would give a standing ovation for picking two of the hardest jobs that you could possibly do.
2: Cop and special ed.
4: And my teacher does the same, or my teacher. My sister is a teacher also, same field, and she's right. It's a physical job sometimes. It doesn't end, but she loves her students too. So I'm glad that we can be stupid and give you a little bit of reprieve.
2: Is that why we're doing it? I didn't know we were doing it on purpose.
5: I'm only here for the cash, homie.
4: I'm doing it on purpose.
2: Oh, okay. All right. Well, that's great.
4: But he's here for the cash.
5: I'm always blown away that people that can do a job like that.
4: It's amazing.
5: It's a calling, right? Not everybody can do that job. Everybody can do this job.
2: Speaking of not everybody can do that job, who saw the headline that the Wheel of Fortune announcer was suspended because of something he did on an airplane? And there hasn't been any further detail on that.
5: I mean, I actually saw it this morning on the national news.
4: Do we know who this guy is?
2: Like, I mean, I know his name. I don't know. Okay. He replaced the iconic voice many years ago because that dude died, I think, in the chair. But they haven't said what it was, which is fascinating because I always feel like if you don't say what happened, my mind is left to wander to something probably worse than what really happened.
5: It was a flight in May that was on an American Airlines flight. This is all that they reported in that. A fellow passenger said, hey, I have concerns about him, alerted a flight attendant. The flight attendant talked to the captain. The captain was like, have law enforcement meet us at the gate. He was interviewed for like 5 minutes and then let go.
4: That's the whole story?
5: But he's now been fired from Wheel of Fortune. They are, quote, recasting.
2: Oh, really? I just saw suspended. That must be a new one as of today then.
4: Well, there's definitely a gap in information. I mean, I don't think you can just fire somebody because they got a call or something. Something must have happened.
5: Quote, we have been recently made aware of the allegations concerning Jim Thornton. He's been suspended from Wheel of Fortune, and we are recasting while we conduct a thorough investigation.
2: Pointed down at his nether regions and said, come on down.
4: It's going to be a long day.
5: That's a different game show. That's
2: whatever.
5: Right. The Price is Right.
2: You get it, though.
5: Would you like to buy an
2: okay.
4: Oh, no.
5: You know what I'm talking about. Oh.
2: It's got to be one of those two things. I'm sure we've nailed it with that. That's a shame, though. But maybe there's an opening for somebody there. Yeah. And literally and figuratively as well. So tough jobs all the way around. I appreciate you. Those of you that are cops and special ed and those of you that are the voice of game shows, very, very challenging jobs, hard to keep all of that.
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7: Hey, it's Jerry George, and here's some of what's going on this weekend. 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
1: We got a call anonymously from a guy a few weeks ago, and he told us about his journey to try and get off his drug addiction for his young child. And he was 2 weeks in, I want to say, or a week in when he first reached out to us. And we got a couple of calls from him over the course of time. And then people started saying, we want to actually get updates. I mean, it'd be great to hear some sort of regular check-in from Caleb in Alabama. He eventually had called back, said who he was, where he was, and that sort of thing. And we've gotten another update.
2: Hey, guys. This is Caleb in Alabama. Just wanted to update y'all. It is my 1 month, and I'm still going strong. You know, it's been probably the hardest thing I've had to do in my whole life. It's been tough, but I still don't think it's anywhere near as hard as listening to y'all show every day.
1: How dare you?
3: I got your sense of humor.
1: That's right. It's all coming back to you now, Caleb. You're slamming us hard, and that means something's going right.
4: That's right. So, well, eventually, you're going to get sober enough to not listen anymore.
1: And that's going to be the greatest day of your life. We're here for it, though. We're hoping that day comes. So 1 month in, that's a big one. That's, you got to keep going, right? Mm-hmm. One day at a time, as they say. 704-FEZ-3200. We're very proud of you, Caleb. And just counterbalance the good vibe from that. I don't know if you saw the headline that Taylor Swift and Travis Kelce's dog has made its modeling debut.
3: Oh, yeah. So I did accidentally see that.
1: So in case it's a cute dog. I'm sure it is. But in case you're on your way to work, you know, trying to make ends meet, there's a dog now out there that's reaping the benefits of this whole thing.
3: Well, it's because Travis is like a model for Tommy Hilfiger, maybe.
1: So that's the dog is actually modeling in Tommy Hilfiger ads,
3: yes,
1: which I guess are they doing dog jeans now?
4: They have dog underwear?
3: No, it's not just the dog.
1: Huh?
3: It's not just the dog.
1: Oh.
3: But I'll let you know if, you know, dog underwear comes out. He's with Travis and some pictures and stuff.
1: By the way, dog underwear, great new band name. Just a thought. Maybe work that through.
4: Her name is Wendy. So.
3: Yes.
1: I don't know if that's, it four legs into the jeans or is it just back legs that wear the jeans?
3: We haven't gotten to that fight yet.
1: Okay.
4: Tommy Hilfiger is going to make that decision for us.
1: Okay. All right. Well, good. So take the good with the bad is what I'm saying. But if you want to get a card for Wendy the dog, big day. Not as big as your 1 month sobriety, but it's getting there. 704-FEZ-3200. Talkback button is available to you as well. There's been so much chatter about Dolly Parton. And of course, we heard that they were apparently going to change the Nashville airport to be named the Dolly Parton Airport. One of the many things that's happened in her after her passing, including the song Jolene becoming the number one song in America, something like that. There was another thing that I saw yesterday that really caught me off guard. And I want to share this with you coming up next.
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7: 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I'm Jacob Townsend. MLB scores from Tuesday evening. The Nationals take down the Braves 9-5. It was the Reds taking down the Padres 4-3 in Cincinnati. Tennessee's announced a football jersey patch sponsorship deal with First Horizon Bank. 10-year deal worth $120 million, which will see the First Horizon logo on the right front side of the jerseys beginning this week in week one of the season for Tennessee this season. This will also include Tennessee volleyball, soccer, track and field, golf, tennis, cross country, swimming and diving, and rowing, therefore Tennessee moving forward. Legacy Motor Club and NASCAR is going to release John Hunter Nemechek, it looks like, and bring in Josh Berry as their new driver in 2027. The Athletic's Jordan Bianco had the reports on Tuesday evening. This is expected to be the move there for Nemechek, moving out of the number 42 Toyota and then bringing in Josh Berry for 2027. That's your WQT Sports, sponsored by Steve Huff Plumbing, Heating and Air.
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10: Another summer sizzler today as we approach the mid-90s with a heat index of nearly 100 degrees on your Wednesday. Thursday looks about the same, 94 with a heat index of 100 degrees, couple of isolated storms. Rain showers, though, will become a little more scattered Friday and into the weekend. From Storm Team 11 Weather, I'm meteorologist Jeremy Eisenzoff.
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1: We've probably had over the course of the last couple of weeks, I would categorize it as more conversation about the show Reacher than we probably should have. And I think it all stemmed from how Woody was oddly attracted maybe to the guy who stars in the Reacher show. You've been watching it, and there were a lot of guys who agreed with you.
2: No, I don't think Woody was the one who was attracted necessarily. He thought that some of the dialogue was too campy, and then people came out of the woodwork, and they're like, you don't talk about him like that.
1: Yes. Well, okay. I mean, you can deny if you want. I'm just saying you acknowledged the man something is about his physique.
3: He is incredibly fit.
1: Right. Yes. Okay. Yeah. We did get this call.
4: Good morning, beanbags. So, couldn't sleep last night and stumbled upon that Reacher show that the guy that Woody was oohing over last week. I had never seen it before, but I just watched a couple episodes of the new season. I'll preface this by saying I'm married, got kids, you know, straight, nothing going on here. That man's a hunk. But I'm going to need Chelsea to watch a few episodes of this show. Chelsea, I need your psychological profiling. I'm pretty sure the premise behind the show is he's a giant, muscular, killing machine with autism. I got to know.
1: By the way, I don't feel like the word hunk gets used enough.
2: Right. I haven't heard a man describe another man as a hunk in a minute.
3: I think he's nailed it. I mean, the Reacher series comes from a series of novels, and I don't know how many they are, but I want to say there's like 10 or 15. I mean, there's
2: That's a lot.
3: And you've nailed it. He is a giant dude. He's like, in the novels, I want to say he's like 6'6", 300 pounds, and he's on that sort of spectrum of, he's very curt, he's direct to the point, he doesn't get social cues, but he picks up on all the things that you would want an investigator to pick up on.
1: Okay. New episode, by the way, drops today. They're in season 4. This is an Amazon series, and so this is episode 6 that's dropping today. They're doing it, obviously, on a weekly basis. By the way, Ted Lasso episode out today as well.
3: Have you been watching?
1: I am, but I'm not fully caught up. I'm going to have to go. But we started watching a bunch of different shows. Now that the kids are back at school, we've decided to, you know, actually do some things together. And by some things, I mean fall asleep watching TV together. So I kind of get lost on where we are in some of these series. But we're getting close to catching up. I'm still, you know, I'm in it to win it. I can't say one way or the other if I'm bowled over by the new season of Lasso. I'm going to keep riding it out and see how we feel about it. Also today, by the way, and I'm sure you got the newsletter on this, Woody, it's the streaming premiere of The Mandalorian and Grogu.
3: Hell yeah.
1: That's today on Disney Plus.
3: The movie, Chelsea.
2: Okay.
1: Yes.
2: It's hard for me to keep track of all of them. There's some on TV.
1: Yeah, this is the movie. Okay. It was in theaters. Now it's streaming as of today. Also, by the way, I know you'll be interested in this because you took a lot of interest in the Matthew Perry book. There's a 3-part documentary, which is coming to Netflix. And not today, but in about a month or so.
2: Yeah, I will definitely check that out. I mean, his story is fascinating. He should have been dead so many times. Yeah. And you will be blown away by all the things that he was doing behind the scenes. And the help he was trying to get behind the scenes.
1: Apparently, this will cover, you know, some of the behind the scenes details of the private struggles and those things. I don't know how much more they could cover than the book, but maybe more than what you've seen generally.
2: Or they could get some feedback from other people in his life for the documentary.
3: I like the fact that they haven't tried to take a book and cram it into one, you know, 1-hour thing that they've done. What'd you say? 3 episodes?
1: Yeah. 3-part documentary. October 27th. Is when that's going to hit on Netflix. Now, hitting sooner than that is Woody Game Wednesday. And lots of people guessing what that's going to entail.
3: It's going to make you feel lightheaded. You're going to feel great.
1: I'm sorry?
3: Just like all the drugs Matthew Perry did.
1: Okay, didn't get that tie-in. No, thank you. So we'll get to some of the guesses on what Woody Game Wednesday is going to be coming up next.
0: The Woody and Wilcox Show. Sunday nights at 10, the House of Hair hits the air with Dee Snider. 2 hours of 80s hair and metal to wrap up your weekend. It's right here on the Weekend WQUT.
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9: 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I'm Jacob Townsend. MLB scores from Tuesday. Even the Nationals take down the Braves 9-5. It was the Reds taking down the Padres 4-3 in Cincinnati. Tennessee's announced a football jersey patch sponsorship deal with First Horizon Bank. 10-year deal worth $120 million, which will see the First Horizon logo on the right front side of the jerseys beginning this week in week one of the season for Tennessee this season. This will also include Tennessee volleyball, soccer, track and field, golf, tennis, cross country, swimming and diving, and rowing, therefore Tennessee moving forward. Legacy Motor Club and NASCAR is going to release John Hunter Nemechek, it looks like, and bring in Josh Berry as their new driver in 2027. The Athletics' Jordan Bianco had the reports on Tuesday evening. This is expected to be the move there for Nemechek, moving out of the number 42 Toyota and then bringing in Josh Berry for 2027. That's your WQT Sports, sponsored by Steve Huff Plumbing, Heating and Air.
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11: Another summer sizzler today as we approach the mid-90s with a heat index of nearly 100 degrees on your Wednesday. Thursday looks about the same, 94 with a heat index of 100 degrees, couple of isolated storms. Rain showers, though, will become a little more scattered Friday and into the weekend. From Storm Team 11 Weather, I'm meteorologist Jeremy Eisenzoff.
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0: do whatever you want with.
1: He did say they would do it again.
0: Yeah.
1: Like, not regret in the rearview mirror. Got this note. We had a pit bull that needed ACL surgery, $3,500. We ended up buying a tombstone instead.
0: Oh.
1: Save your money, folks. They're animals.
0: They're so much more than animals. Right. You take that back.
1: That's easy. What I mean. I mean. Everybody has a different take on that, unfortunately.
2: It's easy to say, but then when you're the person in the moment and it's your animal.
1: Well, he is the person in the moment. That's what he's saying. And didn't do it, I guess, is the implication. Yeah, it's tough.
2: Mm-hmm.
1: At least it is for a lot of people. It's tough. Maybe not for everybody.
0: I hope he doesn't blow out his ACL. His wife is going to go get another tombstone.
3: Well, at least you guys having teeth extractions, you have something to show for it. My cat just wasn't feeling well. We did some tests, and it cost like $1,300. Now he's on special food, which is also expensive. And they're going to send him for an echocardiogram later this year, which means even more expense because we have to travel 3 hours and go out of state for the echocardiogram for a cat.
2: You might want to call it.
1: Do they have a Ronald McDonald House for that?
2: Right. You stay there with your cat.
0: I could understand if it was a dog, but if it's a cat, they just may come back and be like, hey, we did all these tests and your cat's just a jerk.
2: Right. He's bored. Ennui.
1: Has no heart. I'm sorry, what's that? Ennui? I feel like I've heard that, but I don't know what that means.
0: Isn't that when there's the bathroom attached to the bedroom? What am I thinking?
1: That's an ensuite.
0: Ah.
1: I think they use that a lot in Canada. I don't think that's I know what you meant. Bad on me for knowing what Woody meant on that.
2: I know. I was just going to let him finish his bad joke.
0: I don't know what ennui. No, I don't know what ennui is.
2: It's just like, it's like being bored, being listless, just over it, lack of interest. It's bored adjacent. Sorry, I figured you would know that. It's a fun word.
0: I listen to the Woody Wilcox Show and I get ennui.
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6: 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I'm Jacob Townsend. MLB scores from Tuesday evening. The Nationals take down the Braves 9-5. It was the Reds taking down the Padres 4-3 in Cincinnati. Tennessee's announced a football jersey patch sponsorship deal with First Horizon Bank. 10-year deal worth $120 million, which will see the First Horizon logo on the right front side of the jerseys beginning this week in week one of the season for Tennessee this season. This will also include Tennessee volleyball, soccer, track and field, golf, tennis, cross country, swimming and diving, and rowing, therefore Tennessee moving forward. Legacy Motor Club and NASCAR is going to release John Hunter Nemechek, it looks like, and bring in Josh Berry as their new driver in 2027. The Athletic's Jordan Bianco had the reports on Tuesday evening. This is expected to be the move there for Nemechek, moving out of the number 42 Toyota and then bringing in Josh Berry for 2027. That's your WQUT Sports, sponsored by Steve Huff Plumbing, Heating and Air.
7: Another summer sizzler today as we approach the mid-90s with a heat index of nearly 100 degrees on your Wednesday. Thursday looks about the same, 94 with a heat index of 100 degrees, couple of isolated storms. Rain showers, though, will become a little more scattered Friday and into the weekend. From Storm Team 11 Weather, I'm meteorologist Jeremy Eisenzoff.
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That's Black Crowes from Shake Your Moneymaker. She talks to angels as we roll into the 10 o'clock hour on this Wednesday morning, middle of the week, as close to the coming weekend as we are far removed from the one we've just enjoyed, the Beatles now. 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

0: That's Yes with the owner of a lonely heart. At Tri-Cities Classic Rock 101.5 WQUT, it's Bud. It is your Wednesday morning, and I hope you are making the very most of it. Appreciate you letting us be a part of it. We got some great rock and roll coming up as we journey further into your Wednesday. The Eagles, Guns N' Roses, a classic from Joe Walsh and some Allman Brothers Band, all coming up at Tri-Cities Classic Rock 101.5 WQUT.
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9: Hi, this is Jerry George, and here's some of what's going on. 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
3: We approach the mid-90s with a heat index of nearly 100 degrees on your Wednesday. Thursday looks about the same, 94 with a heat index of 100 degrees, couple of isolated storms. Rain showers, though, will become a little more scattered Friday and into the weekend. From Storm Team 11 Weather, I'm meteorologist Jeremy Eisenzoff.
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Guns N' Roses with Patience on this Wednesday morning. Here's Joe Walsh. 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

0: Soulshine from the Allman Brothers on your Wednesday with Bud. Hey, check this out. The Tennessee Hills Distillery Rowdy Sunday Series Ride is coming up this Sunday. You can get signed up at 10 a.m. at the Salt House in Jonesboro. Kickstands are going to go up at 11 a.m., $10 per ride, with 50% of the fee benefiting Camp Friendship. Stops include the Brew Stillery, Tulips, the Moose Lodge in Kingsport, and Tennessee Hills in Bristol. There's more information available on our events page, powered by Freedom Hall in Johnson City, at WQUT.com.
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2: Hey, it's Jerry George, and here's some of what's going on. 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

0: We approach the mid-90s with a heat index of nearly 100 degrees on your Wednesday. Thursday looks about the same, 94 with a heat index of 100 degrees, couple of isolated storms. Rain showers, though, will become a little more scattered Friday and into the weekend. From Storm Team 11 Weather, I'm meteorologist Jeremy Eisenzoff.
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Riding the wind since 1937.

Tom Petty, the Heartbreakers from Dan the Torpedoes. Don't do me like that on your Wednesday with Bud. Here's Heartbreaker from Uncle Mick Jagger and the Rolling Stones at WQUT.

0: Rain on the Scarecrow from John Mellencamp, Tri-Cities Classic Rock, 101.5 WQUT. And remember, you've only got a couple of days left to get your raffle ticket for that Indian Sport Chief motorcycle from Tennessee Hills and WQUT. There's a raffle going on right now. The proceeds benefit Camp Friendship, and somebody's going to win that beautiful motorcycle. Man, it is nice. Go get all the information you need. Buy your raffle tickets while you're at it. The fundraiser, all the information, and a chance to buy your tickets all available at WQUT.com. So go check that out. Remember, you've got until 4 o'clock on Friday to make that happen. Bad Company's on the way. Billy Idol and more coming up. WQUT.
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2: Hey, it's Jerry George, and here's some of what's going on this weekend. 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The Thunder in the Gap Car Show Round 2 is Saturday from 4 till 7 p.m. at Frog Level Park in Big Stone Gap, Virginia. 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

Billy Idol's White Wedding as we mosey through the 11 o'clock hour. It is a Wednesday morning, and this is Creedence Clearwater Revival, The Fortunate Son at WQUT.

0: it's one of those songs that'll make you stop and look within yourself. 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You're going to have a chance to win race tickets to Bristol. So keep that in mind. It's coming up in just a little bit. Good stuff on the way in between, including Steppenwolf, Def Leppard, and more coming up at WQUT.
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0: approach the mid-90s with a heat index of nearly 100 degrees on your Wednesday. Thursday looks about the same, 94 with a heat index of 100 degrees, couple of isolated storms. Rain showers, though, will become a little more scattered Friday and into the weekend. From Storm Team 11 Weather, I'm meteorologist Jeremy Eisenzoff.
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That's Pour Some Sugar on Me. Classic rock and roll from Def Leppard as we mosey through this Wednesday. Here's Lynyrd Skynyrd. And Tuesday's gone. 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

0: the Stevie Guitar Miller Band in Abracadabra as we mosey into the noontime hour on this Rock and Roll Wednesday with Bud. 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
2: Hey, it's Jerry George, and here's some of what's going on. 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Then on Sunday, there will be a benefit ride in support of Deputy Andrew Branch and his fight against cancer. Meet up at the Holiday Inn on West Springburg Drive in Johnson City. Kickstands up at 11 a.m. The cost is $20 per rider and $10 per passenger. All proceeds will go to support Deputy Andrew Branch and his family. For more information, visit the Freedom Hall in Johnson City events page at WQUT.com.

That's Jealous Again in the Classic Rock Lunch on this Wednesday afternoon with Bud. Right now is your chance to win race tickets. That's right, a four-pack of tickets for Thursday's races and a four-pack of ticket for Friday's races at Bristol Motor Speedway coming up the 17th and 18th, along with a chance to win a four-pack of tickets to the Saturday night race, along with a weekend parking pass good for the whole weekend. And all you have to do is give me a call right now, 423-477-1015, and be caller number 10 to win. Call me now and good luck. From Bristol Motor Speedway and WQUT.

0: Hotel California from the Eagles on your Wednesday afternoon with Bud. And congratulations to Gina Lynch from Johnson City. Caller number 10 has won a 4-pack of tickets to the Thursday night races at Bristol Motor Speedway. 4 tickets to the Friday night races at Bristol Motor Speedway coming up the 17th and 18th. And is now in to win that grand prize. 4 tickets to the Saturday night race and a parking pass for the whole weekend. We will draw that winner on Monday the 14th. In the meantime, keep listening for your next chance to win. And good luck from Bristol Motor Speedway and WQUT.
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2: Hi, this is Jerry George, and here's some of what's going on. 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

0: approach the mid-90s with a heat index of nearly 100 degrees on your Wednesday. Thursday looks about the same, 94 with a heat index of 100 degrees, couple of isolated storms. Rain showers, though, will become a little more scattered Friday and into the weekend. From Storm Team 11 Weather, I'm meteorologist Jeremy Eisenzoff.
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Riding the wind since 1937.

That's Laying on the Line from Triumph. As this rock and roll Wednesday afternoon continues, got some good stuff on the way from Rat a little bit later this hour. Pink Floyd, Molly Hatchet, and more coming up at WQUT.

0: round and round. Oh, it was a chart smasher. That's Rat. Tri-Cities Classic Rock 101.5 WQUT. It is Bud. It is your Wednesday afternoon. And boy, oh boy, have we got some good rock and roll on the way for you as we continue on. Of course, Buzz will be along later this afternoon after 3 o'clock. He's going to hit you with the 4 o'clock deep cut, the 5 o'clock traffic jam. Well, you talk about a great time to be listening to the radio. A Buzz is coming up after 3 at Tri-Cities Classic Rock 101.5 WQUT.
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2: Hey, it's Jerry George, and here's some of what's going on this weekend. 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The Thunder in the Gap Car Show Round 2 is Saturday from 4 till 7 p.m. at Frog Level Park in Big Stone Gap, Virginia. 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

That's Flirting with Disaster from Molly Hatchet as we rock and roll on your Wednesday. Here's Bad Company. 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

0: As Bon Jovi, you give love a bad name. You're going to be ashamed of yourself as we rock and roll on this Wednesday afternoon. 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

0: As we approach the mid-90s with a heat index of nearly 100 degrees on your Wednesday. Thursday looks about the same, 94 with a heat index of 100 degrees, couple of isolated storms. Rain showers, though, will become a little more scattered Friday and into the weekend. From Storm Team 11 Weather, I'm meteorologist Jeremy Eisenzoff.
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That's Baba O'Reilly from The Who as we rock and roll into the 2 o'clock hour. Now find ourselves rolling down here. Here's Molly Hatchett. It's Dreams I'll Never See at WQUT.

0: Lonesome George Thurgood and the Destroyers, Bad to the Bone, on a Rock and Roll Wednesday afternoon with Bud. 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
2: Hey, it's Jerry George, and here's some of what's going on. 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All proceeds will go to support Deputy Andrew Branch and his family. 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
5: Approach the mid-90s with a heat index of nearly 100 degrees on your Wednesday. Thursday looks about the same, 94 with a heat index of 100 degrees, couple of isolated storms. Rain showers, though, will become a little more scattered Friday and into the weekend. From Storm Team 11 Weather, I'm meteorologist Jeremy Eisenzoff.
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That's Rock and Roll Band from Boston on this Wednesday afternoon with Bud. It's getting close to time for me to get up and get on out the way. Buzz comes along at 3. In the meantime, we got time to squeeze a few more in. Here's Electric Light Orchestra. Don't Bring Me Down at WQUT.

0: That's Cheap Trick and Surrender. Wrapping up what I owe you on this Wednesday afternoon. Buzz comes along next after 3 o'clock this afternoon. And have your 4 o'clock deep cut, your 5 o'clock traffic jam, and a whole lot more. Plus, going to hand you over to Steve Gorman Rocks to get you to midnight into a Thursday morning. 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
2: Hi, this is Jerry George, and here's some of what's going on. 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

0: This Thursday, a slight chance for a stray thunderstorm. Going to be hot and humid. Our high, 94 degrees. Fair skies tonight, down to 70. And then for your Friday, partly cloudy, hot and humid. A 30% chance for a few pop-up thunderstorms. If they do develop, a few could be strong. Look for an afternoon high at 93. Scattered storms Saturday as well. From Storm Team, Live Viper 11 Weather, I'm Chief Meteorologist Mark Reynolds.
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0: We're burning down the house. And we're going to jump on board the crazy train. It's only Wednesday. What's going on here? We're wide open. And Budweiser's here. What's going on, man?
1: Hey.
0: Hey, listen, I wanted to let you know. Actually, I have a call coming up here with Stephen Callahan from Tennessee Hills.
1: Oh, yeah.
0: You know, the raffle that's happening. You know, the deadline, he just told me, the deadline is this Friday at 4 p.m. to buy a raffle ticket to win that motorcycle.
1: You got
0: to
1: get those raffle tickets, man.
0: It's a gorgeous bike.
1: It is absolutely beautiful.
0: Yeah, it's an Indian Sport Chief motorcycle. Now, full disclosure here, man, Steven's been driving this thing, and he's put a few miles, maybe 200 miles on it.
1: Uh-oh.
0: No scratches, no dents. He said he cleaned off the windshield. He got the bugs off there, right?
1: Oh, sure.
0: But he highly recommends the bike. He loves riding the bike. I mean, he even said something kind of ridiculous. He was going to trade in his Harley and get it. I mean, he loves this bike.
1: It's a nice bike, man.
0: You could win this bike.
1: Yeah.
0: You've got to buy a raffle ticket before 4 o'clock on Friday afternoon. All the proceeds are going to go to Camp Friendship. We are almost at our goal, by the way.
1: Oh, we got to get there. Yeah.
0: So it's happening. It's happening. We've got the deep cut on the way today. We're going to dig into the archives. We're going to pull out a gem. We're going to dust it off. And Bud, we're going to throw it on the air. You want to go ahead and pick one right now?
1: Oh,
0: come on.
1: Lord.
0: Now, you haven't looked at the calendar to see what's happened on this day in history.
1: I have no idea what's happening on this day in history, but I'll tell you what I'd love to hear, man.
0: What do you want to hear? You deserve it, dude.
1: Blues Image, Ride, Captain, Ride.
0: Okay. That's a great song.
1: That's a great song.
0: All right. So courtesy of Budweiser, we're going to do Blues Image, Ride, Captain, Ride for the deep cut today. We've got the traffic jam on the way as well. It's all right here on QUT. Hang on.
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0: Covered out low to comfortable 68 degrees now. Tomorrow, another hot and humid day. Partly cloudy skies. Slight chance for a stray thunderstorm. That's it. 94 or high. Look for fair skies. 70 tomorrow night and Friday. We're looking at partly cloudy skies. A 30% chance for a few afternoon, early evening thunderstorms. A few may be strong, especially north of the Tri-Cities. Our high, 93. From Storm Team Live, Viper 11 Weather, I'm Chief Meteorologist Mark Reynolds.
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1: Stephen Callahan.
0: Hey, what's going on, Buzz?
1: I wanted to check in. I just want to make sure that we can talk about this gorgeous motorcycle you're giving away this weekend, right?
0: Yeah, absolutely, man. We're giving this thing away Friday at 4 o'clock is when the deadline comes to buy tickets. And so if you're not in by now, you got a couple days left. And then, you know, we'll hit our goal here, I think, here in the next couple days. But, yeah, man, we've had a great turnout. We had a really good motorcycle event this past Sunday. Thank you for all the help on that. And, yeah, man, this thing's got a lot of momentum, and we're giving this motorcycle away this coming Friday afternoon. The winner will find out, and then Saturday at the event in Johnson City, we'll unveil the winner to the public.
1: Okay, so Friday at 4 p.m. is it in terms of the deadline to buy a raffle ticket?
0: Yep, that's correct.
1: Okay, so then the raffle ends Friday at 4. Shortly after that, you're going to draw the winner. You're going to know who the winner is.
0: Right.
1: And then on Saturday, you're going to give the winner the keys to that gorgeous motorcycle.
0: I know, man. I know. It's a little bittersweet. You know, I've got really attached to this thing, and I got to ride it a little bit this past Sunday.
1: Right.
0: And, you know, who knows? I might trade my Harley in for an Indian. That thing is a smooth ride. And, yeah, man, it's been such a great time, and really appreciate everybody that's participated up to this point. And, yeah, Saturday we're doing a full-fledged motorcycle night / day at our brew distillery at 458 West Walnut in Johnson City. And, you know, we've got a live band. Joey's van is actually kicking off at 5 o'clock till 9. And food truck, Phil's Dream Tip. Got to give those guys a shout out. They're going to be on site Saturday, too. So

0: 101.5 WQUT, the Tri-Cities Classic Rock. Loverboy and Turn Me Loose. Yes, it's Buzz, and this weekend, it is a very, very busy weekend here in the Tri-Cities, and we are covering some details, I think, that are really important. We talked about the motorcycle giveaway for the Indian Sport Chief motorcycle. It's a raffle. Deadline is Friday at 4 p.m. to buy those raffle tickets, right? We've also got the third annual First Responder Rib Fest happening this coming Saturday. Now, Darren Clark is going to be on the show here later. We're going to talk about this, but don't forget, this Saturday, Chamber Park in Mountain City, Tennessee, Rib Fest, not to mention Budweiser. They're going to be doing stuff like brisket and chicken. There's going to be live music. It's going to be a huge day. The event gets underway at 11 a.m. They kick the day off, actually, with a 5K run or walk. Now, I declined on my behalf. Would you like to participate in the 5K walk or run?
1: I'm probably not going to be a part of the walk or the run, but I'll tell you something, man. When you look at how big this event was last year, and all signs are pointing to it's going to be a lot bigger this year, obviously at a new location. Yeah. They're excited about it. If you're not one of those people that's in the mood for ribs, first of all, what's wrong with you? Right. But yeah, I mean, pulled pork and chicken and brisket and, just the good stuff. And they're going to have so many people up there from so many different places. You're going to get to try Lexington style. You're going to get to try West Virginia style and North Carolina style.
0: Yeah.
1: And, of course, Tennessee style. I mean, this is a place to be. And they are doing this to help out with first responders. And you think about how often the first responders are the ones that are helping us out, keeping us safe. Remember when we had our little fire episode a couple of weeks ago? This place was crawling with them. They came out to help, and they were here quickly, and they stayed until they knew for sure everything was okay. These are the folks we're helping out with this thing. So get out there and be a part of it. It's up in Mountain City, and, man, I'll tell you, it's going to be huge.
0: And I want to throw out, too, that John from JW stopped by yesterday. And this is not this weekend, but next weekend. You know, they had a big they've got a really big ride happening with Ride for the Reese. It's going to be happening on Saturday, September the 12th. But John did come on by and say that their DJ backed out. So they're looking for a DJ. You don't have any gear, do you?
1: I don't. I did that years ago, man. I haven't done it in years.
0: Okay. I was going to say, I mean, that might be a fun afternoon, but if there are any DJs out there, you might want to look on my Facebook page because we put John's phone number up there. He is looking for a DJ for that big event again on Saturday, September the 12th. So that is happening. In the meantime, check out the events page because it's going to be a busy, busy weekend in the Tri-Cities. So check out the events page at WQUT.com.
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7: Overnight low to comfortable 68 degrees now. Tomorrow, another hot and humid day. Partly cloudy skies. Slight chance for a stray thunderstorm. That's it. 94 or high. Look for fair skies. 70 tomorrow night and Friday. We're looking at partly cloudy skies. A 30% chance for a few afternoon, early evening thunderstorms. A few may be strong, especially north of the Tri-Cities. Our high, 93. From Storm Team Live, Viper 11 Weather, I'm Chief Meteorologist Mark Reynolds.
8: 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Riding the wind since 1937.

0: 101.5 WQUT, the Tri-Cities Classic Rock. Joe Walsh and Rocky Mountain Way. And yes, it's Buzz. Happy Wednesday. And I've got Budweiser in the studio. I let Bud pick today's deep cut, man. He's you know, listen, every morning we talk deep cuts. What are we going to do today?
1: What are we doing today?
0: And I know you love your Steely Dan, and I thought that's what you would choose.
1: Right. I could very easily have gone Steely Dan.
0: Okay. I'm going to give you that one shot.
1: Yeah.
0: What do you want to hear today on the deep cut?
1: I want to hear Ride Captain Ride from the Blues Image.
0: And it just so happens we've got the record here. So it's on vinyl. We've got the turntable. And we're going to play it right now. Blues Image, Ride Captain Ride, today's deep cut right here on QUT, courtesy of Budweiser.

101.5 WQUT, the Tri-Cities Classic Rock. Bon Jovi, Living on a Prayer. And yes, it's Buzz. The traffic jam is on the way as we wrap up your Wednesday workday with a big set of back-to-back classic rock right here on QUT. And don't forget, too, this weekend we're going to turn it up. We've got a Labor Day weekend happening. It's going to be huge. And a block party weekend on the air here on QUT. Misty Reed is going to kick things off Saturday morning. Of course, the queen of classic rock, Jerry George, is on the air this weekend. You'll hear the captain as well. Not on Saturday because, we've got Tennessee football.

0: Overnight low to comfortable 68 degrees. Now tomorrow, another hot and humid day. Partly cloudy skies. Slight chance for a stray thunderstorm. That's it. 94 or high. Look for fair skies. 70 tomorrow night and Friday. We're looking at partly cloudy skies. A 30% chance for a few afternoon early evening thunderstorms. A few may be strong, especially north of the Tri-Cities. Our high 93. From Storm Team Live, Viper 11 Weather, I'm Chief Meteorologist Mark Reynolds.
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0: Hello?
1: Darren Clark.
0: Mr. Buzz, how are you, sir?
1: I'm great. We've got a big, big, big, big event happening this coming Saturday. It's the third annual First Responder Rib Fest. Are you ready?

0: wildfire were to happen. So some of them have had to cancel out. But, yeah, I kind of think we're going to open this up to even more barbecue people just to feed the crowds. I mean, we don't want people to come and have to wait in long lines at the vendors that are there. So
1: sure. I got you. Yeah. So, you know, well, we've got tons of barbecue spots here in the Tri-Cities. So you're saying somebody like Phil's Dream Pit could come out there and participate in the Rib Fest is what you're saying.
0: Absolutely. Yeah. I have actually left Brian a message, so hopefully he'll get back to me here today. But we're going to open it up to anybody who wants to, that does barbecue, has a trailer, wants to come out and be part of this event.
1: What about Jailhouse BBQ? I think they're in Bluntville. I've heard good things.
0: I can give them a shout. Yeah. I've been kind of Googling, trying to look up some other people.
1: Yeah. Lots of BBQ. So the word should go out right now. If you are a barbecue vendor, you own a restaurant, maybe you just have a food truck, maybe you've got some, excuse me, some friends that are great cooks and you want to get a team together, you've got to give Darren Clark a call. Darren, how can they get in touch with you?
0: Phone number is 423-302-9783.
1: One more time, would you?
0: Okay. 423-302-9783. Or they can go to the Facebook page, event page called the Third Annual First Responder Rib Fest. My email, phone number's on there as well.
1: Okay, awesome. So we've got ribs, and of course they can actually do other food as well, like brisket and chicken, whatever. And they get to keep all the they go out there. You're not going to charge them for the booth, are you?
0: No.
1: Or are you?
0: We'll let them in.
1: Oh, you're going to let them in for free to cook? Go ahead.
0: Yeah. No, I mean, we'll work with them. So this point, like I said, we're just looking for extra vendors. So,
1: all right. So if you're a BBQ vendor, get in touch with Darren. We got a big event this coming Saturday, the third annual First Responder Rib Fest happening at Chamber Park in Mountain City, Tennessee. Live music, food, vendors. It's huge. Going to be a great day. I'm excited about this.
0: It's going to be fun.
1: You got it, Darren? Are we good?
0: I think we're good.
1: All right, brother. Have a good one. We'll see you Saturday.
0: Thank you, bud.
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0: Overnight low to comfortable 68 degrees. Now tomorrow, another hot and humid day. Partly cloudy skies. Slight chance for a stray thunderstorm. That's it. 94 or high. Look for fair skies. 70 tomorrow night and Friday. We're looking at partly cloudy skies. A 30% chance for a few afternoon, early evening thunderstorms. A few may be strong, especially north of the Tri-Cities. Our high 93. From Storm Team Live, Viper 11 Weather, I'm Chief Meteorologist Mark Reynolds.
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The car's just what I needed. And back-to-back Classic Rock is on the air. The Wednesday edition of the Traffic Jam. 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

0: see you in a Kia. And, you know, we've got a guy who's been listening to QUT. He actually just moved into the Tri-Cities area from Florida. And I know Budweiser spoke to him yesterday, and I talked to him a few days ago myself. I think he just won a contest. But he says he just moved up from Florida and loves QUT. He said, man, the classic rock stations down there don't play the old school stuff anymore. I'm like, what? Wait a minute. How can you be a classic rock station in Florida, of all places, and not play Skynyrd, Molly Hatchet, The Outlaws? Wow. So, hey, by the way, welcome to the Tri-Cities, and thanks for rocking with QUT.
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0: Hello?
1: Steve.
0: Hey, what's going on, man?
1: Hey, it's Buzz from QUT. How are you?
0: I'm good, man. And yourself?
1: I'm great. Budweiser told me. He said, man, you got to call this guy from Goomba's Giant Sandwiches. Steve over there's got something happening. And it looks like you've got a really great event happening, I think, this coming Monday. Is that correct?
0: Yes, sir, on Labor Day, yeah. It should be a really cool thing. Scott from S&J Contracting kind of spun the idea to invest back into the community and feed the people that have been supporting our businesses and at the same time kind of cross-promote and showcase each other to our customers. Should be a pretty cool, fun, unique way to show appreciation, bless the community, you know, and get our businesses in front of some new and familiar faces.
1: Well, this Monday is Labor Day, September the 7th, and the event is happening from 11 a.m. to 2 p.m., and you're doing lunch for 200 people. Now, Budweiser tells me, Steve, that your hot dogs are the best ever.
0: I've heard that a time or two.
1: So that's great. So,
0: and I appreciate the good word.
1: Yeah. And so the event's happening from 11 a.m. to 2 p.m., and you're feeding folks. And what's the special occasion? Just to give back to the community?
0: Pretty much that, yeah, and to kind of showcase some smaller businesses, you know. Hopefully this can help sustain some of us little guys, you know, through some of these tougher months and stuff and kind of get us out there and, you know, little friendly reminders like we're here, come support us and hang out with us, you know. It's a fun thing, man.
1: They're calling it Keep It in the Borough, 11 a.m.
0: Yes,
1: to 2 p.m. this coming Monday, September the 7th. They are feeding everyone lunch. I mean, is this – so, if I want to come down and have lunch, what do I got to do? Just show up or what?
0: Yeah, just show up. I mean, I'll be slinging dogs, and my buddy from Boozed Up Baked Goods, Corey, will be handing out some of his special bourbon chocolate chip cookies.
1: Oh!
0: And we got chips and drinks and all that good stuff, and all thanks to Scott from S&J Contracting.
1: Steve, that is awesome, buddy. We will spread the word and have a great Monday, a great Labor Day, and I may see you.
0: All right. I appreciate you guys so much. God bless, man.
1: Well, listen, man, I got to. When Budweiser says this dude's got the best hot dogs ever, you know that means a lot when Bud talks. You know, when he gives an endorsement, it's huge. All right.
0: Well, that's awesome, man. I can't wait for you guys to try them.
1: You got it, Steve. Steve from Goomba's Giant Sandwiches, buddy. We appreciate you.
0: I appreciate you guys, man.
1: We'll see you.
0: Bye-bye.
1: Keep It in the Borough, happening this Monday from 11 a.m. to 2 p.m., sponsored by S&J Contracting, LLC. Right in front of the Jonesboro Jail this Monday, 11 to 2. 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I love it.
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0: 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Stevie Nicks and Tom Petty. Stop dragging my heart around. And yes, it's Buzz. Race weekend is on the way. We've got your tickets here at QUT. In fact, we'll hook you up. We've got four tickets for Thursday night. We've got four tickets for Friday night. And we've got four tickets for Saturday night's race, too. So, man, it's huge. Huge weekend. We'll throw in a weekend parking pass as well. Your next shot to win. It's happening tomorrow with Budweiser during the Classic Rock Lunch. Bud is going to hook you up with those tickets for Thursday and Friday. And then you are qualified for the grand prize, which would include four more tickets for that Saturday night race and the weekend parking pass. But you've got to get qualified. Make sure you're tuned in tomorrow, high noon. The Classic Rock Lunch right here on QUT.
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0: Driving out low to comfortable 68 degrees now. Tomorrow, another hot and humid day. Partly cloudy skies. Slight chance for a stray thunderstorm. That's it. 94 or high. Look for fair skies. 70 tomorrow night and Friday. We're looking at partly cloudy skies. A 30% chance for a few afternoon, early evening thunderstorms. A few may be strong, especially north of the Tri-Cities. Our high, 93. From Storm Team Live, Viper 11 Weather, I'm Chief Meteorologist Mark Reynolds.
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0: Hello.
1: Darren Clark.
0: Mr. Buzz, how are you, sir?
1: I'm great. We've got a big event happening this coming Saturday. It's the third annual First Responder Rib Fest. Are you ready?
0: I've heard about that thing. I think it's...
1: You put it together, man.
0: Yeah, it's going to be big.
1: Yeah, well, last year was off the hook, and I would imagine this year is going to be spectacular as well. How can we help you? What's going on? Do you need some help?
0: We could actually use probably some more barbecue trailers to help feed the crowds.
1: Right. Yeah. I guess you're expecting a sizable crowd to show up this Saturday, so you'd like some more BBQ on site, huh?
0: Yeah, I mean, some of the first responder teams, they're short staffed as it is for the fire departments and to pull the remaining resources out and if a fire were to happen, so some of them have had to cancel out, I kind of think we're going to open this up to even more barbecue people just to feed the crowds. I mean, we don't want people to come and have to wait in long lines at the vendors that are there. So
1: sure. I got you. Yeah. So, you know, well, we've got tons of barbecue spots here in the Tri-Cities. So you're saying somebody like Phil's Dream Pit could come out there and participate in the Rib Fest is what you're saying.
0: Absolutely, yeah. I have actually left Brian a message, so hopefully he'll get back to me here today. But, we're going to open it up to anybody who wants to, that does barbecue, has a trailer, wants to come out and be part of this event.
1: What about Jailhouse BBQ? I think they're in Blountville. I've heard good things.
0: I can give them a shout. Yeah, I've been kind of Googling, trying to look up some other people.
1: Yeah, lots of BBQ. So the word should go out right now. If you are a barbecue vendor, you own a restaurant, maybe you just have a food truck, maybe you've got some, some friends that are great cooks and you want to get a team together, you've got to give Darren Clark a call. Darren, how can they get in touch with you?
0: Phone number is 423-302-9783.
1: One more time, would you?
0: Okay. 423-302-9783. Or they can go to the Facebook page, event page, called the Third Annual First Responder Rib Fest. My email, phone number's on there as well.
1: Okay, awesome. So we've got ribs, and of course they can actually do other food as well, like brisket and chicken, whatever. And they get to keep all the pro. They go out there. You're not going to charge them for the booth, are you?
0: No.
1: Or are you?
0: We'll let them in.
1: Oh, you're going to let them in for free to cook. Go ahead.
0: Yeah. No, I mean, we'll work with them. So
1: at this
0: point, like I said, we're just looking for extra vendors. So,
1: all right. So if you're a BBQ vendor, get in touch with Darren. We got a big event this coming Saturday, the third annual First Responder Rib Fest happening at Chamber Park in Mountain City, Tennessee. Live music, food, vendors. It's huge. Going to be a great day. I'm excited about this.
0: It's going to be fun.
1: You got it, Darren? Are we good?
0: I think we're good.
1: All right, brother. Have a good one. We'll see you Saturday.
0: Thank you,
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0: Covered out low to comfortable 68 degrees now. Tomorrow, another hot and humid day. Partly cloudy skies. Slight chance for a stray thunderstorm. That's it. 94 or high. Look for fair skies. 70 tomorrow night and Friday. We're looking at partly cloudy skies. A 30% chance for a few afternoon, early evening thunderstorms. A few may be strong, especially north of the Tri-Cities. Our high, 93. From Storm Team Live, Viper 11 Weather, I'm Chief Meteorologist Mark Reynolds.
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0: Hello.
1: Stephen Callahan.
0: Hey, what's going on, Buzz?
1: I wanted to check in. I just want to make sure that we can talk about this gorgeous motorcycle you're giving away this weekend, right?
0: Yeah, absolutely, man. We're giving this thing away Friday at 4 o'clock is when the deadline comes to buy tickets. And so if you're not in by now, you got a couple days left. And then, you know, we'll hit our goal here, I think, here in the next couple days. But, yeah, man, we've had a great turnout. We had a really good motorcycle event this past Sunday. Thank you for all the help on that. And, yeah, man, this thing's got a lot of momentum, and we're giving this motorcycle away this coming Friday afternoon. The winner will find out, and then Saturday at the event in John City, we'll unveil the winner to the public.
1: Okay, so Friday at 4 p.m. is it in terms of the deadline to buy a raffle ticket?
0: Yep, that's correct.
1: Okay, so then the raffle ends Friday at 4. Shortly after that, you're going to draw the winner. You're going to know who the winner is.
0: Right.
1: And then on Saturday, you're going to give the winner the keys to that gorgeous motorcycle.
0: I know, man. I know. I'm. It's a little bittersweet. You know, I've got really attached to this thing, and I got to ride it a little bit this past Sunday.
1: Right.
0: And, you know, who knows? I might trade my Harley in for an Indian. That thing is a smooth ride. And, yeah, man, it's been such a great time. And really appreciate everybody that's participated up to this point. And, yeah, Saturday we're doing a full-fledged motorcycle night/day at our Brew Distillery at 458 West Walnut in Johnson City. And, you know, we've got a live band. Joey's van is actually kicking off at 5 o'clock till 9. And food truck, Phil's Dream Tip. Got to give those guys a shout out. They're going to be on site Saturday, too. So,
1: okay,
0: you got a motorcycle? Come on out.
1: Yeah. So it's all no dents, no scratches, right?
0: No, man. I even got wiped the bugs off the windshield and everything. This thing's looking brand new again.
1: So get those raffle tickets, man, before Friday at 4 o'clock. Of course, we do have a link on the website at WQUT.com, and you've got one on your socials, I'm sure, as well, where folks can buy those raffle tickets before Friday at 4 and get into drawing. Get into the drawing to win that motorcycle. I mean, if you don't get in, you can't win.
0: You can't win, baby. You can't win. Yeah, also go to TennesseeHills.com and buy your tickets there. Yeah, really appreciate all the support you guys have given this project. And, man, I think we're going to be able to give away a lot of money to Camp Friendship and make a lot of kids' days up there. So.
1: Oh, man, that's what it's all about.
0: Yep, absolutely, man. Well, thank you, Buzz. Appreciate it, brother.
1: Steven, rock on, buddy.
0: All right. See you, bro.
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0: 101.5 WQUT, the Tri-Cities Classic Rock. Pat Benatar, you're a heartbreaker. And yes, it's Buzz out the door on a Wednesday. I feel just a little dangerous. I mean, I don't know. I've got the weekend bug going on. I feel like it's Friday, but I know it's not. Such a big weekend straight ahead. We've got the third annual First Responder Rib Fest happening this coming Saturday. We've got that motorcycle giveaway happening with Tennessee Hills. And we've got free lunch on Monday, too, with Goombas. I'm looking forward to a Labor Day weekend. Plus, don't forget, too, the Labor Day giveaway is on. Your shot to win $1,000 cash. But you've got to get signed up. Go ahead and do it at WQUT.com, and good luck. Gorman Rocks up next.
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0: That low to comfortable 68 degrees now. Tomorrow, another hot and humid day. Partly cloudy skies. Slight chance for a stray thunderstorm. That's it. 94 or high. Look for fair skies. 70 tomorrow night and Friday. We're looking at partly cloudy skies. A 30% chance for a few afternoon, early evening thunderstorms. A few may be strong, especially north of the Tri-Cities. Our high, 93. From Storm Team Live, Viper 11 Weather, I'm Chief Meteorologist Mark Reynolds.
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